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2: On the Northwest Henday, there is a collision eastbound on the exit ramp to St. Albert Trail. And on Terwilliger Drive, there is a stall southbound approaching the Southwest Henday. Delays are stretching up near Haddo Drive. If you are on Stony Plain Road, watch out for heavy delays westbound approaching the West Henday. 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
1: Get ready.
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0: Edmonton traffic.
1: On 75th Street, there is a collision northbound at 98th Avenue. You are advised to stay left. And on Terwilliger Drive, there is a stall approaching the southwest Henday. You are advised to keep right. On the bright side, it looks like the Henday is starting to clear up this afternoon. But just a heads up, if you are heading towards the west Henday from Stony Plain Road, watch out for heavy delays westbound. Jumpstart is building soccer pitches across Canada so more kids have places to play. Learn more at jumpstart.canadiantire.ca. With Play 107 traffic, I'm Alia Girona.

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1: Headlines.
2: RCMP say charges are pending against a 37-year-old man accused of leaving an injured crash victim outside a hospital near Drayton Valley instead of staying at the scene. Police say the victim later passed away from their injuries. A wildfire in Barrhead County triggered evacuations and forced road closures, with firefighters working to protect homes as hot, dry conditions continue across the region. Drivers in Edmonton should expect delays on Dawson Bridge starting in June. Construction will reduce traffic to a single lane in each direction while rehabilitation work is underway. I'm Kenzie Ray, and those are your headlines.
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3: Well, tonight the Montreal Canadiens are fighting to keep the playoff dream alive. The Habs are down 3-1 in the Eastern Conference Final against the Carolina Hurricanes, so it's officially leave it all on the ice time. Puck drop goes tonight at 6. Go Habs, go. Meanwhile, the Toronto Blue Jays kept the good vibes rolling yesterday with a 2-1 win over the Baltimore Orioles. Game 2 of the series goes later today at 5. I'm Jake Ryan, and that's your Play Sports.
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0: Good morning, Play 107. Kenzie Ray, Jake Ryan here. Good morning, all the 6 a.m. listeners. We got Laura chiming in. Hello, Laura. How you doing? Mike Barron. I feel like we haven't heard from Mike Barron in the last couple days, actually.
1: Yeah, it's been about a week.
0: Yeah. Got Gear Bear texting in. James. My stepdad, Trev.
2: Oh, what's up, Trev?
0: Morning, Trev. And so we have Tony and Chris both made some morning requests.

0: And it's actually the same song. They both requested the same one. So they both want to hear Regulate by Warren G.
1: Yeah.
0: So I thought that was pretty funny. Also, Barry chiming in now, too. Good morning, Barry. Bear.
1: How did it happen, Kenzie, that you are wearing your E-Tizzletown shirt?
0: That's so funny.
1: I just happen to be wearing my E-Town Tizzle shirt, E-Tizzletown shirt.
0: That's hilarious. That actually is really funny.
1: That's unbelievable.
0: That was not planned at all.
1: I didn't get the memo.
0: I didn't either, but apparently we didn't need it.
1: I was just like, oh man, it's hot out. I'm going to wear a short sleeve shirt today rather than my regular hoodie.
0: Yeah, right? Like you changed it up.
1: But for those of you that don't know, Kenzie Ray made an E-Tizzletown shirt, and it's really cool. And she's wearing hers, and I'm wearing mine, and I mean, she wears something completely different every day, and I haven't seen her ever wear that.
0: I know, this is my first time wearing it.
1: Wow, what are the odds? Should we buy a lottery ticket today?
0: Yeah.
1: It's so funny.
0: That's hilarious. I didn't even notice that. That's so funny. Oh my goodness.
1: Shout out to Barry as well.
0: Yeah, and, we'll see here, Dre.
1: Okay, so what request should we start out with this morning?
0: Well, I mean, we should probably start off with the double whammy. Regulators. Regulate?
1: Yeah, for sure. Let's do that.
0: Cool. Tone Chris.
1: There you go. Great stuff, y'all.
2: Regulators. You regulate any stealing of his property. We're damn good, too. But you can't be any geek off the street.

0: Jake Rizzé and K-Pop.
1: That's right, 6 a.m. Listener Club, taking your requests on this Friday. James is next on the list. We just heard Warren G's Regulate. We had two requests this morning for that one, which is pretty cool. One from Chris and one from who else?
2: Tone Tone.
1: What's up, Tone Tone? Great stuff, man. And big shout out right now, James, here is your song. It is She Drives Me Crazy. And one more shout out. We got to give a shout out to Charisse, Mike Barron's lady.
2: Aww.
1: It's better than giving flowers.
2: Yeah.
1: Shout out to your lady.
2: Yeah, they're so cute.
1: And the shout out doesn't die like flowers do.
2: True.

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20: Nothing to mention on the roads right now for you early birdies. I had my windows down on my drive-in, so it's that kind of morning. Please take your time, especially in construction zones. Drive safe out there. If you do see anything, let us know at 780-784-7107. In Play 107 weather, got a couple more nice days before we get some rain here. So high of plus 21 tomorrow. Sunday, Monday, both going to be cooler with plus 12 and then rain. And today's going to hit plus 28 in the afternoon. Possibly a thunderstorm. Right now, we are sitting at plus 17 in the capital city. I'm Kenzie Ray with your traffic and weather.

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7: Roads are still looking fine and dandy right now for you 6 a.m. drivers. 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In Play 107 Weather, enjoy the next 2 days before we start getting some rain. Up to plus 21 tomorrow. Then Sunday and Monday will both be cooler with plus 12 and rain. Today's going to get up to plus 28 this afternoon. And right now it's plus 16 here in East Tisseltown. I'm Kenzie Ray with your traffic and weather.

0: Let's get into today's showbiz. All right, we'll start with Olivia Rodrigo. She's trending after defending a baby doll dress online. Yeah, apparently she was wearing one during her concert. It honestly looked more like something a grandma would wear to bed. But as we know, Kenzie, the internet will argue about literally anything. Like somewhere a guy in cargo shorts is typing a paragraph about fashion right now. Rodrigo says the backlash over her dress was pretty disturbing. Meanwhile, there's me. I wore the same hoodie 4 days in a row this week and nobody said a word.
1: Like, I did.
0: And nobody said a word except for
1: me.
0: Which goes to show you, women online can't even wear a floral dress without a think piece happening in the comment section. Exhausting.
1: It had been maybe, it looked like it was literally for a baby doll, though. To be fair, it was quite short. So, I mean, and I agree that the fetish side of it is weird and is unnecessary. She could have gotten a baby doll dress that was actually her size also. That probably would have been better. Gwyneth Paltrow has a surprising dairy-free cooking trick.
0: Oh.
1: Yeah. So she uses diced arugula. I don't know how you come to that when you're trying to replace dairy, but that's what she uses in place of dairy ingredients when she makes dishes, including her turkey meatballs specifically. She says that they add texture and flavor. She understands that it sounds weird, but she says that it works well and it keeps the dish dairy-free as part of her healthy, allergen-conscious goop kitchen recipes.
0: Wow.
1: Do you use that in ice cream? Because I can't see that being good.
0: No, that would be gross.
1: You could only use that for probably meatballs would be the only thing that can cross my mind that it would work for.
0: Is it called Argula?
1: I'm going to Argula about that.
0: Yeah. Is it green?
1: Yes. You don't know what arugula is?
0: No.
1: Oh my gosh. Yeah, it's a form of kind of lettuce. Like you can use it in salads and stuff. It's more of a peppery taste though. I don't personally love it.
0: Mm.
1: It's okay in like small doses, but yeah.
0: Oh,
1: like,
0: there it is.
1: It's like leafy greens.
0: Okay, I've seen that as garnish on my plate.
1: Yeah, that's pretty much what it is because it's quite peppery and bitter tasting, unless if you do something else with it. But so yeah, that seems like an odd one to replace dairy with because it's completely opposite flavors, but that's fine. You do you, Gwyneth. She's just living her best life over in Goop World.
0: Harry Styles fans are kind of spiraling online after the opening nights of his new tour. People are saying that they paid like $300 for seats, only to realize that the stage is so massive they can barely see Harry half the time.
1: Isn't that just kind of the way it goes nowadays? The stage is always massive. You can never see, unless if you're front row, then there's no point buying seats on the floor.
0: We used to bring binoculars to the shows.
1: Yeah, I actually wondered if you're able to do that still or if that's a security breach these days.
0: Yeah, good point.
1: Because I'm going to need them for Hillary Duff. And that's your showbiz.

6:53, Jake Ryan and Kenzie Ray. Beautiful start to the day, and Kenzie's going to check on traffic and weather coming up very shortly, and we'll find out how much rain we're going to get. But Rodney wanted to hear a Friday request. Shout out to him. I wish. Ski-Lo. Nice one, man. Let's play 107. Good morning.

0: News Center, Kenzie Ray.
1: Headlines. Transportation Safety Board investigation says a BC helicopter pilot was using a cell phone during a ground test when a fatal accident occurred near Campbell River. The distraction contributed to unsafe operations, and one worker was struck and killed by a rotor while another was injured. Calgary police have one suspect in custody and three others are still at large after a violent assault at a car show in China Vent last weekend that left one person seriously injured. Edmonton's 40-year-old Spencer Griffin Beal bought billboard ads and a personal website to find a wife after struggling with dating apps. He's using an old-school attention-grabbing approach to stand out and reach someone genuinely interested. I'm Kenzie Ray, and those are your headlines.
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3: Well, Friday energy is in the air, and the Montreal Canadiens are hoping to bring some chaos to the playoffs tonight. The Habs, they are trailing the Carolina Hurricanes right now, 3-1 in the Eastern Conference Finals. So tonight is a must win if they want to keep the Cinderella story skating. Game time, 6 p.m. in Raleigh, North Carolina. And in Major League Baseball, the Toronto Blue Jays squeezed out another win yesterday, beating the Baltimore Orioles 2-1. First pitch, same team, goes tonight at 5. I'm Jake Ryan. That's your Play Sports.
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0: Yeah, it was so hot in Edmonton yesterday. The Welcome to Edmonton sign spontaneously combusted into a See You in Hell sign. It was so hot yesterday. The sirens on cop cars sounded like this.
1: It was so hot yesterday, I legally changed my name to Rotisserie because I was roasting.
0: Kenzie, it was so hot yesterday, the North Saskatchewan River filed for divorce and moved to Banff.
1: It was so hot yesterday, my sweat developed sweat glands.
0: It was so hot yesterday, I took my shirt off at the legislature and the statue of Queen Victoria started fanning herself.
1: Doubt it.

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8: Still nothing to worry about on the roads at the moment. Going to be a sunny one, so don't forget your shades. 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In Play 107 weather, going to be getting up to plus 21 tomorrow. And then Sunday, Monday, going to be the same, a little bit cooler with plus 12 and rain. Today is going to get up to plus 28 later in the afternoon. And right now, we are sitting at plus 16 here in E-Town. I'm Kenzie Ray with your traffic and weather.

0: free. Yeah, sometimes the regular routine gets a little messed up. You know, you come to work and you're used to this one thing, and then all of a sudden, boom, it completely changes. That happened for you yesterday. I've never had this happen in the history of my 14 years working here.
1: Really?
0: Yeah.
1: Wow. Well, I'm not very lucky then.
0: What happened?
1: Well, we have two elevators.
0: Yeah.
1: The one elevator was broken, like, all day.
0: Yeah.
1: Maybe even for the past couple days. I can't actually remember now. But then I went to leave, and the other elevator was broken.
0: Stupid.
1: Yeah, so I got in. The light on the button lit up. I got in. I hit the button to go down, and then the doors closed, and then nothing happened. And I was just standing there. I was like, am I moving? And I can't tell. I didn't know what was happening. And it wasn't moving. And then the doors proceeded to open. And I was still on the seventh floor.
0: So you thought you were stuck on the elevator at first?
1: Yeah, I thought they weren't even going to open again. So
0: that's a scary feeling.
1: Yeah, I was definitely more concerned about that. So then it opened. So I went back out. So then I pressed the button again on the outside. And then I got back in.
0: No,
1: and then,
0: you didn't. Why would you go back in?
1: What? I was, well, maybe the first one just didn't take, you know, just had a hiccup. And I got in and I tried it again and then it didn't work. And then I tried hitting a different floor and that didn't work. So then I cut my losses and I got out and I walked down the stairs. And then there was a man and he was walking up the stairs and he looked also not thrilled that he had to walk up the stairs.
0: Oh, the stairs here are brutal.
1: Yeah, they were very cramped. We had to do the tango while we passed each other.
0: I've seen people walk up these stairs and they're literally out of breath.
1: Yeah, I was not happy with it. I mean, I'm still somewhat youthful, so I guess I shouldn't complain too much, but I did not enjoy it. It was not what I was looking forward to after.
0: Yeah, we're on like the seventh floor. I remember back, let's see, maybe it was 5 years ago, one of our staff members actually got stuck on the elevator, and they like did a FaceTime to the studio. It was so funny.
1: Oh,
0: but
1: no.
0: They were kind of freaking out, but still in good spirits at the same time.
1: Yeah, I'm glad it at least let me out.
0: What happened at your work? Anything unhinged like Kenzie Ray went through the other day? Did your regular routine get a little messed up? We'd love to hear your stories. In the meantime, Katy Perry, SNWPDOGG.
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0: A Jackson Pollock painting from 1948 sold for a record $181 million at an auction in New York after just 7 minutes of bidding.
1: Wait, seven friggin' minutes?
0: Yeah. That's crazy. And this thing, I tell ya, does not look like it's worth $181 million.
2: Kate, show me the picture.
0: Right here.
2: You gotta be kidding. It's one of these ones, hey?
0: Mm-hmm.
2: What do they call this stupid style? How is this a thing? How do people have that much money and spend it on this nasty stuff? What do you call that style? Is there a name for it?
0: I call it, looks like he spilt black paint and a horde of mice on bicycles came and rode around on the paint and left tracks marks everywhere.
2: Yeah, that is a pretty accurate description. Looks something like what Stevie Wonder would paint.
0: Looks like he had a deadline and said, F it, and made that.
2: But what makes these things so expensive? I don't get it. This Jackson Pollock guy, what did he do that, like, what makes something like that so expensive and for people to want to spend that much money? I don't understand.
0: Well, he seems to have a trend of making paintings look like the test pad of paper that you use your pen on when it's not working.
2: Yeah, no doubt. Like, this is unbelievable. We're going to put we got to put this up there and tell everybody how much this thing sold for and be like, yo, it's like my daughter. Honestly, she's had, like, her paintings look better than that, but that's something she would do when she was like 3 years old.
0: Yeah, it looks like when people put paint in Ziploc bags in the canvases and their kids or their cats paint on it in the bag so it doesn't get messy. That's what it resembles.
2: Yeah, it almost looks like, Kate, you know, you're Apple iPhone headphones, the ones that are wired? Well, picture them black and then about four pairs of them tangled up in a mess. That is exactly what this painting looks like, and it's got this really ugly background too.
0: Yep. Yeah. Looks like a pen exploded mid-writing.
2: How big is it?
0: Too big. Like, not big enough for that price.
2: This is the dumbest thing I've ever seen. Yeah, let's get it up on social so people can rant about it as well. Let me know if you have any stupid paintings in your house that are like this. And if you are, and you do, we're not friends.
3: Jake Ryan and Kenzie Ray.
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2: Kelly, it's Jake Ryan and Kenzie Ray calling you. 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
3: Oh my gosh, that's amazing! 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Holy!
2: I can hear how grateful you are in your voice. 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
3: I think I will take my daughter and I for a nice summer vacation.
2: That sounds awesome. 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
3: Oh my gosh, thank you. 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
13: got a collision on the north side of the Henday heading westbound just past 127th Street. That's causing delays over there. Eastbound on the White Mud by Terwilliger Drive is a little slow moving right now. But other than that, it's not too bad out there, honestly. Just please drive carefully. And if you do spot anything, let us know at 780-784-7107. In Play 107 weather, a nice high of plus 21 tomorrow before some cooler days. And then going to get up to plus 12 along with some rain come Sunday and Monday. Up to plus 28 today, later in the afternoon, and right now we are sitting at plus 18 in Sunminton. I'm Kenzie Ray with your traffic and weather.
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1: All right, Patrick is going to take a chance on the 1K Wordplay today. Patrick, how's your day, man? Did you get sunburned at all yesterday?
2: My wife got crispy, though.
1: Okay. Yeah, we had a baseball game yesterday, and it was hot, hot, hot.
2: Oh, yeah.
1: And Kenzie Ray sweating like a water buffalo.
3: Mm-hmm. In my natural form.
1: All right. What are you chewing? Some gum?
3: Gum.
1: Oh, okay, cool. Yeah.
3: Gum.
1: Good. Patrick, who's going to be leaving the room for you today for the 1K Wordplay? Would you like Kenzie Ray to leave, or would you like me to leave?
2: You know what? Let's go with you, Jake. I know you've been doing this pretty much all week.
1: Gosh. Okay. I really thought you were going to go today, Kenzie.
3: Nope.
1: Okay, I'm out of here. I'm going to do my best for you, Patrick.
2: All right, awesome.
1: Okay.
3: Yep. All right. And he's out.
2: Okay.
3: All right, Patrick, I have faith in you. Let's crush it. Okay, your first word is fishing.
2: Fishing?
3: Yeah.
2: Boat.
3: Perfect. Okay, next one is barn.
2: Barn, like B-A-R-N?
3: Correct.
2: Barn. Animal?
3: Animal. Love that. Okay, and your next one is bubble.
2: Bubble. I'll go with pop.
3: Pop, awesome. And dig, D-I-G.
2: Dig. Dirt.
3: Nice. Okay, and then your last one is coffee.
2: Coffee.
3: Mm-hmm.
2: So you could go down a lot of directions on that one. Let's go drink.
3: Drink? Perfect. Okay, awesome. Good answers. Jakers, come on in. All right. He had some good answers. Logical. We like it.
1: That took a while.
3: Did it? Well, maybe we were just enjoying our time. We don't always have to rush things, okay? Jeez. The speed police over here.
1: True.
3: Just kidding. Okay. Are you ready?
1: Yeah, I'm ready. Patrick, okay. Let's go. Let's do this.
2: All right, let's do it.
3: Yeah, let's get Patrick $1,000.
1: I'm opening up the ching ching. Here we go. The ching ching is ready to go.
3: Chinga chinga. Okay. First word is coffee.
1: Cup.
3: Ah, oh, he said drink.
1: Well, come on.
3: That was rude. Why would you do Patrick dirty like that?
1: Not going to lie, Patrick, my answer was better than yours.
3: Whoa.
2: I'd probably do that.
3: That's debatable. No, you're fine. Okay, next one is barn.
1: Barn.
3: Yeah.
1: Animal.
3: Yeah.
1: Okay,
3: oh my gosh. Let's go.
1: Yeah, the amount of thoughts that went through my head at that moment.
3: Oh,
1: there.
3: Yeah. I kind of
2: have the same reaction, so I'll get.
1: Okay. Hey, $25. Let's go for 50, Patrick.
3: Yeah. Okay. Fishing.
1: Rod.
3: Ah, damn. Ow. I thought you were going to get that one. He said boat.
1: Okay.
3: Well.
1: Once again, Patrick, my answer was way better than yours.
2: Sure.
3: That's rude.
1: I'm just kidding. Well, Patrick and I are buddies, right?
3: Not after this, you're not.
1: You know, not in real life, just so you know, but I'm just trying to make up for what I just said about Patrick. Anyway.
2: That's
1: true. Let's go for 50.
3: Yeah. All right. Bubble.
1: Bath.
3: No.
1: Did you say blow?
3: No. Pop.
1: Pop?
3: Yeah, you pop bubbles. Someone's never played with bubbles before.
1: Someone's never had a bubble bath.
4: Nope.
3: Way to judge me, okay? Sorry, I don't have a bathtub.
1: Actually, I meant Patrick, but...
3: Well, he does, okay? He's a bubble bath master. Okay.
1: All right, what do we got now? I think we're still at $25.
2: We're still 25.
3: Okay. For 50 doll hairs, dig.
1: Shovel.
3: I quit.
1: There she goes. She's leaving. It's not shovel?
3: He said dirt.
1: What do you dig with, though?
3: Yeah, but what do you dig?
1: It depends where you are.
3: You can dig dirt with your hands, too. It doesn't always have to be a shovel, Jake. That's very toolist of you.
1: Man, oh, man.
3: Jeez.
1: Flirt more with Patrick, why don't you?
3: You're fired. Get this guy out of here. Not you, Patrick.
2: If I get in next time, further down the road, I'll pick him.
1: And next time, don't call us on the leg of a flamingo.
2: I will try not to.
1: Just kidding, Patrick. We love you, buddy. Thanks for playing along on Friday. We'll send you that $25. Hang in the line so I can take the rest of your info, buddy.
2: Thanks.
1: All righty. 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
1: Headlines.
2: A 44-year-old man from Spruce Grove passed away after his SUV crashed into a scissor lift west of Edmonton yesterday morning. RCMP say a worker in the basket on the lift was also taken to hospital with serious injuries. Women's shelters in rural Alberta say funding cuts are forcing layoffs and reduced services, raising concerns about support for women and children fleeing domestic violence in smaller communities. Beyblade, the early 2000s spinning top toy craze, is making a comeback in Canada as fans host tournaments and build a growing competitive scene driven by nostalgia and new versions of the game. I'm Kenzie Ray, and those are your headlines.
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3: The weekend is basically knocking at the door, and the Montreal Canadiens, they are trying to keep theirs from ending tonight. Montreal trails those Carolina Hurricanes 3-1 in the Eastern Conference Final, so the pressure is definitely on tonight in Carolina. Puck drops at 6 p.m., and every Habs fan in Canada will suddenly become a part-time hockey coach by dinner time. Over there in baseball, the Toronto Blue Jays picked up a tight 2-1 win over the Baltimore Orioles yesterday. They are back at it tonight at 5. I'm Jake Ryan, and that's your Play Sports.
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0: Play 107, Jake, Ryan, Kenzie, Ray. It's the Play Morning Show on a Friday. And a little coach update from the U11 Parkland Minor Ball Sharks. But first, you got a little bit of a baseball injury?
1: Yeah, I took a ball to the ankle on Sunday.
0: Yeah.
1: And it hit right around my ankle. It's hard to tell where, but I thought it was above my ankle. That was the worst part, but I wear high socks, so I didn't realize that under my ankle was like all black. I mean, it is still.
0: Yeah.
1: But I didn't realize in this whole time, my foot has felt so heavy and hot and like swollen. And I thought it was just because I was helping my grandma move and doing all this other stuff, which I probably shouldn't have been doing on a bum ankle anyways, but here we are. And yeah, so I took my sock off yesterday and I was kind of shocked because I didn't realize it until literally yesterday that it was so bruised underneath and so swollen. I thought it was just the little tiny part above my ankle. I was like, oh, it's not that bad. And then, anyway, here we are.
0: Well, I think we got an extra ice pack in the freezer there.
1: Oh, yeah, we got multiples at home.
0: But remember the last update I gave, there was a little bit of drama?
1: Yeah.
0: Well, not much drama this game. Nobody got smoked with a baseball this time. Huge progress for society. But last night we took on the Blue Blazers.
1: Blue Blazers?
0: Yeah, and you know what? They were an absolute beauty of a team to play against. We were actually short a player, and the Blue Blazers had one extra kid.
1: So you borrowed a beauty blue blazer.
0: Yeah, they lent us Lucas Bull for the game.
1: Oh, his name should have started with a B.
0: I know, right? But Lucas suited up for us. He played right field, batted for us. Honestly, I think he was buying into the team at that point.
1: Mm.
0: I was doing beatboxing, making a walk-up song for him because I didn't have one ready for him.
1: Aw, that's nice.
0: But I did see some hustle out there from him. Commitment, maybe a possible deadline acquisition. You know, I could get him on our team for real. Just kidding, Blue Blazers coaches.
1: Oh, I see.
0: Yeah, he's a masher.
1: Get him.
0: Yeah, but big shout out to the Blue Blazers for helping us out. Total classy move. We even gave Lucas the Passionate Player Award after the game for jumping in with us.
1: Aww.
0: But pitching on both sides, fantastic. It was, you know, one of those games where the kids were like really dialed in and the parents actually got to relax for 5 minutes instead of stress eating.
1: They can do that?
0: Yeah.
1: Nice.
0: And special shout out to Quinn, because she is taking care of our inflatable shark until next game. She also had a really nice hit, too.
1: Aww.
0: But, yeah, our shark, basically that thing is our emotional support mascot at this point.
1: What's his name?
0: Sharky.
1: Wow.
0: But,
1: so clever.
0: In conclusion, final score, Sharks win 6-2. Next game goes Tuesday, and hopefully the inflatable shark is rested and ready.
1: Yeah, go Sharky and go Sharks.
0: Here's Rihanna.

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9: Still a collision on the north side of the Henday heading west past 127th Street. It's backed up all the way past 82nd Street now, looking like. So avoid that area if you can. And then eastbound White Mud by Terwilliger Drive is also congested right now. Other than that, though, it's not too shabby on the roads at the moment. Please take your time, drive safe, and if you do see anything else, let us know at 780-784-7107. In Play 107 weather, a little more warmth before we switch to rainy days. Up to plus 21 tomorrow, then cooling to plus 12 on Sunday and Monday, along with some rizzle drizzles. And today's going to get up to plus 28 in the afternoon. And we are already at plus 18 right now here in E-Town. I'm Kenzie Ray with your traffic and weather.

0: Oh, yeah, Friday banger right there. Jake Ryan hanging out. It's Kenzie Ray. It's the Play Morning Show. And have you seen these dumplings these kids are talking about? Like, if your kid suddenly starts talking about dumplings, just know they're not asking for Chinese food. They're hunting emotional support stress toys now.
1: Oh, good.
0: You've seen these TikTok videos about these?
1: Yeah, people opening them. Apparently the glitter one is the hot commodity.
0: Yeah, what happened to Labubu? Is that all over with now?
1: Oh, yeah, that's so last...
0: week?
1: Year.
0: Yeah. So, I catch my daughter. She's outside on the, you know, those couch swings?
1: Oh, yeah.
0: That you have on, like, the patio?
1: Mm-hmm.
0: Anyway, she's got the cordless phone out there, because we still have a cordless phone.
1: Awesome.
0: And she's like, check this out.
2: Salty Twisted Goods.
3: Hello.
2: Hi there.
3: Just a quick question for you. Do you have any squishy dumpling in stock right now?
2: Yes, we do. Let's see which ones we have. Right now, we just have, I believe, the glitter ones and the glow-in-the-dark ones.
3: Okay, thank you.
2: No problem.
3: Thank you. Bye-bye.
2: Bye.
3: Perfect. Perfect. Perfect. Perfect. Perfect.
0: So super excited. She wants dad to spend money on that now.
1: That's so cute, though. How can you not?
0: I know. That's the thing, right? If she wasn't so cute, she'd probably be locked up in a cell.
1: Yeah.
0: But is your kid into that right now? How much do these things cost? And should I pick her one up on my way home from work today?
1: You heard how excited she was. Perfect, perfect, perfect.
0: I know.
1: You need to get her all of the squishy dumplings that they have.
0: She's got a birthday party to go to this weekend, too, and I got to blow some money on that, which is fine, you know, because she gets birthday presents from her friends as well. But that's going to be at the Aerial Park, so we'll have to see how that goes down. But these dumplings, Kenzie, if I get one, I mean, I don't know what I would do with it, but what's so great about these damn things? I don't get it. It's just like a little plastic thing. Is it like the Pokemon or the Pogs from back in the day?
1: It's just the next big thing. Your little squishy dumpling.
0: Ah, yeah.

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0: Yeah, throwback throwdown. That's coming up. Kenzie Ray about to pick a track. I'm going to pick a track, and we are going to go head to head with that opportunity for you to win a $50 gift card to the Millcraft Bar and Kitchen. To find out what songs we pick and to vote, just listen up. We'll get it on after traffic and weather.
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18: Still got that collision on the north side of the Henday heading westbound, and it's just past 127th Street, but it's backed up all the way past 66th Street now. So definitely reroute if you can, and then just your typical high traffic area congestion. So give yourself plenty of extra commute time so you can get where you're going safely, and if you spot anything else, let us know at 780-784-7107. In Play 107 weather, a little bit more of the warm days, but we are going to be switching over some cooler rainy days, up to plus 21 tomorrow and cooling down to plus 12 Sunday and Monday. Also going to get some rain too those days. Today we'll get up to plus 28 in the afternoon, and we are now at plus 21 here in East Hazeltown. I'm Kenzie Ray with your traffic and weather.
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20: 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A Harbor

big battle coming up here. Temperature Sean Paul taking on Coolio. 1, 2, 3, 4. Something new. Text us 780-784-7107. Which track you want to hear the most? And Kenzie and I will put you in the draw for that $50 Millcraft Barn Kitchen gift card. Here's Robin Thicke. Hey,

0: Murphy, Ray.
1: Have you seen these dumplings? Yeah, we already talked about the dumplings, but where's our intro? Where is our cool intro for the Throwback Throwdown? Is this it?
2: We like the Throwback Throwdown. You like the Throwback Throwdown. It's time for the Throwback Throwdown. You gotta vote!
1: That's fun, isn't it?
3: Yeah.
1: Yeah. Is it going to be fun for me, or is it going to be fun for you, or is it going to be fun for both, because both were pretty great tracks? Lots of votes coming in.
3: Yeah, it was seriously back and forth, back and forth, back and forth, back and forth.
1: Whoa, you got four in a row right there at the end.
3: Yep, that pretty much helped me pull out the win.
1: Wow, it's like 24 to 20. Something like that anyway.
3: Close enough.
1: Oh, Cassie gave you another vote.
3: Yay!
1: Can't argue with Sean Paul Temperature. Your winner of the Throwback Throwdown. We're going to pick that winner as well for the $50 gift card shortly. Enjoy.

0: Coming up at 9 o'clock, got a huge surprise for y'all. But first, by the way, congratulations to Kenzie Ray winning the Friday edition of the Throwback Throwdown.
1: Yay!
0: Uh-oh. Yeah, coming up at 9, we got our 2K playback, all the biggest bangers from the 2000s. We're going to be doing that at 9 o'clock from now on. And I think you're going to love it. The playlist is absolutely banging for this Friday. So enjoy. That is 3 minutes away. Kenzie, excited?
1: I'm so excited.
0: I can tell.

0: flashbacks to house parties.
1: Questionable fashion choices.
0: And songs you haven't thought about in 15 years.
1: But still know every single word to.
2: That is facts.

0: Lindsay, you getting excited for the long away from now Hillary Duff concert?
1: Nah, I know. It's so far. But honestly, it's going to be here before I even know it.
0: Yeah, we're already at the 6-month mark.
1: Oh, man. I got to go get my outfit.
0: Right? Yeah, if you didn't know, Hillary Duff is coming to Rogers Place. That's going to be in January. Should be a great show. Hopefully, we get some more tickets to give away to that. Yeah, right now you are listening to the 2K playback, all the biggest tracks from the 2000s, and this next track, it actually came out in 2015, and here's the wild part, Kenz. It was actually

actually offered to both Rihanna and Nicki Minaj. All before Mo ended up recording it. This one banged all throughout my summers back in the day. It's Major Lazer, Lean On, with DJ Snake, and on the vocals, Mo. Crank it up, baby.

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And how about Nelly Furtado? She goes from I'm like a bird, you know, that barefoot coffee shop energy, to full nightclub mode. 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

0: Let's get into today's showbiz. All right, we'll start with Olivia Rodrigo. She's trending after defending a baby doll dress online. Yeah, apparently she was wearing one during her concert. It honestly looked more like something a grandma would wear to bed. But as we know, Kenzie, the internet will argue about literally anything. Like somewhere a guy in cargo shorts is typing a paragraph about fashion right now. Rodrigo says the backlash over her dress was pretty disturbing. Meanwhile, there's me. I wore the same hoodie 4 days in a row this week, and nobody said a word.
1: Like, I did.
0: And nobody said a word except for...
1: me.
0: Which goes to show you, women online can't even wear a floral dress without a think piece happening in the comment section. Exhausting.
1: It looked like it was literally for a baby doll, though. To be fair, it was quite short. So, I mean, and I agree that the fetish side of it is weird and is unnecessary. She could have gotten a baby doll dress that was actually her size also. That probably would have been better. Gwyneth Paltrow has a surprising dairy-free cooking trick.
0: Oh.
1: Yeah. So she uses diced arugula. I don't know how you come to that when you're trying to replace dairy, but that's what she uses in place of dairy ingredients when she makes dishes, including her turkey meatballs. Specifically, she says that they add texture and flavor. She understands that it sounds weird, but she says that it works well and it keeps the dish dairy-free as part of her healthy, allergen-conscious goop kitchen recipes.
0: Wow.
1: Do you use that in ice cream? Because I can't see that being good.
0: No, that would be gross.
1: You could only use that for probably meatballs would be the only thing that can cross my mind that it would work for.
0: Is it called Argula?
1: I'm going to Argula about that.
0: Yeah. Is it green?
1: Yes. You don't know what arugula is?
0: No.
1: Oh my gosh. Yeah, it's a form of kind of lettuce. Like, you can use it in salads and stuff. It's more of a peppery taste, though. I don't personally love it.
0: Mm.
1: It's okay in like small doses, but yeah. It's
0: oh,
1: like,
0: there it is.
1: It's like leafy greens.
0: Okay, I've seen that as garnish on my plate.
1: Yeah, that's pretty much what it is because it's quite peppery and bitter tasting, unless if you do something else with it. But so yeah, that seems like an odd one to replace dairy with because it's completely opposite flavors, but that's fine. You do you, Gwyneth. She's just living her best life over in Goop World.
0: Harry Styles fans are kind of spiraling online after the opening nights of his new tour. People are saying that they paid like $300 for seats, only to realize that the stage is so massive they can barely see Harry half the time.
1: Isn't that just kind of the way it goes nowadays? The stage is always massive. You can never see, unless if you're front row, then there's no point buying seats on the floor.
0: We used to bring binoculars to the shows.
1: Yeah, I actually wondered if you're able to do that still or if that's a security breach these days.
0: Yeah, good point.
1: Because I'm going to need them for Hillary Duff. And that's your showbiz.

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1: So I don't know if you know this, but Paul Rudd used to actually work as a DJ at bat mitzvahs, weddings, and parties before he made his big break in Hollywood. 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
1: We like to talk about new studies that come out around here once in a while. This one is a little bit terrifying. A new study links persistent childhood lying to adult criminal behavior.
2: What?
1: So if you do notice that your kid is telling a lot of fibs, I mean, try to put an end to it.
2: Seriously. Yeah. Did you ever lie significantly as a kid?
1: Yeah, I would lie, but oddly when there was no consequence. Like, I would just tell a story and include something in the story that didn't happen to just kind of see if people were riding with me.
2: I think you still do that.
1: It reminds me, actually, the first time I did it was in Edinburgh, Scotland. Back in 1993, a war broke out between two gangs, and I just happened to be at the pub at the time.
2: Mm-hmm. Sure.
1: See, I can tell. You didn't believe it, so I stopped.
0: Play Afternoons with Ryder and Lisa.

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1: On Highway 16A, there is a collision eastbound near Bevington Road. Emergency crews are on scene and you are advised to stay right. Delays are backed up all the way near Highway 60. On 170th Street, we have a collision southbound at 60th Avenue with some pretty minor delays. 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With Play 107 traffic, I'm Alia Girona.

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2: On the southeast 10 day, there is a collision westbound by Highway 14. Delays are going all the way back near White Mud. On Highway 16A, there is a collision eastbound near Bevington Road. Emergency crews are on scene. You are advised to stay right, and delays are easing up quite a bit. Jumpstart is building soccer pitches across Canada so more kids have places to play. 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With Play 107 Traffic, I'm Alia Girona.

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2: On 118th Avenue, we have a collision at 124th Street, and it seems like it's affecting traffic both ways. On 95th Avenue, we have a collision westbound near 175th Street. You are advised to keep left and heads up on Highway 28 on the intersection at Highway 37. The traffic lights are out for the moment. 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
1: On the Northwest Henday, there is a stall westbound at St. Albert Trail with delays going up till Campbell Road. The West Henday is also starting to see some of that heavy afternoon volume southbound from 184th Street till Stony Plain Road, taking you about 15 minutes. Jumpstart is building soccer pitches across Canada so more kids have places to play. 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With Play 107 traffic, I'm Malia Girona.

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2: Soulja Boy Tough. Hey, I got this new damn for y'all called the Soulja Boy. Just got a punch, then crank back three times from left to right.

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1: On 97th Street, there is a collision northbound before 117th Avenue. Emergency crews are on scene, and it seems like it's affecting traffic heading both ways. On 50th Street, we have a collision just near the Sherwood Park Freeway overpass, and it is affecting northbound and southbound traffic. 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
1: What it do, baby boy?

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1: Just south of Edmonton on the Kiwi 2 near Nisku, we have a collision northbound approaching 20th Avenue, and it seems like it's causing delays up near Airport Road, taking you about 25 minutes to get through. And on Calgary Trail, there's been an incident south of White Mud. You are advised to stay right. 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